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You shook me all night long on Classic KYMO. Rumored out the weather for your Friday. Going to see mostly sunny skies, a high of 83. Tonight, partly cloudy, a low of 65. It's 70 right now on the prairie. Here's Rockwell. Somebody's watching me on KYMO.

Indian Reservation. It's Paul Revere and the Raiders on Classic KYMO. Let's kick off the Night Shift Classic Countdown, shall we? We're going to travel back to this week in the year 1986 for our countdown, and we start it with number 5. It's New Shoes and I Can't.

0: Tone Loc. It's Wild Thing on Classic KYMO. So we are headed towards 1 o'clock. Got an Eagle Eye Cherry coming up. The Thompson Twins on the way, too. 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

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Riverdale's weather for your Friday. Mostly sunny, high of 83. Tonight, partly cloudy, low of 65. It's 69 right now in southeast Missouri. It's the Thompson Twins. 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

It's Asia, and only time will tell on Classic KYMO. Just after 1 o'clock, Jason in on the night shift, playing the greatest music of all time, all the time. 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

0: 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Coming up, the Bay City Rollers and a check of the forecast next.
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Riverdale's weather for today, mostly sunny, a high of 83. Tonight, partly cloudy, a low of 65. Right now, 69 in Western Kentucky with Smokey Robinson and the Miracles. 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

Aerosmith. It's Crying on Classic KYMO, and that brings us to the number four song in our Night Shift Classic Countdown from this week in the year 1986. Coming in at number four, it is Madonna, Live to Tell on KYMO.

0: Zebra, tell me what you want on Classic KYMO. The Miss East Prairie Sweet Corn Pageant is going to be held Saturday, June the 20th. That is tomorrow in East Prairie at the high school auditorium. There's going to be two divisions, Junior Miss and Miss Pageants, and they'll begin at 11 a.m. You can call 573-649-5243 for more information.
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We're out the weather for today. Mostly sunny, a high of 83. Tonight, partly cloudy, a low of 65. Right now, 68 at KYMO. You're shocking blue. It's Venus.

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It's the Beatles and Let It Be on Classic KYMO. Just after 2 o'clock, Jason in on the night shift. Coming up this hour, got Genesis, some Kenny Loggins, and Grassroots on the way. Fleetwood Mac now. 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

Kenny Loggins, and I'm all right. You've got it on Classic KYMO. Riverdale's weather for today, mostly sunny, a high of 83. Partly cloudy tonight, a low of 65. Right now, it's 68 in Southeast Missouri. Here's an excess that never tear us apart on KYMO.

Grassroots, Temptation Eyes on KYMO, and that brings us to the number three song in the Night Shift Classic Countdown from this week in the year 1986. Coming in at number three, it is The Jets with Crush on You. Classic KYMO.

0: Joe Jackson breaking us into on Classic KYMO as we roll through the 2 o'clock hour. 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

Dan Hartman, I Can Dream About You on KYMO. Riverdale's weather for your Friday, mostly sunny, high of 83. Tonight, partly cloudy, a low of 65. We're at 68 right now at KYMO. Here's Dixie's Midnight Runners. It's Come On, Eileen.

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Van Stevenson, Modern Day Delilah, classic KYMO. Just after 3 o'clock, it's Jason in on your Friday. 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

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River Delta weather for today, mostly sunny, a high of 83. Tonight looks partly cloudy, a low of 65. On Saturday, sunny, a high of 85. Right now, 68 at KYMO. Here's Eric Clapton and Lay Down Sally.

Mike and the Mechanics, All I Need is a Miracle. It's classic KYMO, just about halfway through the 3 o'clock hour. And that brings us to the number two song in a Night Shift Classic Countdown from this week in the year 1986. Coming in number two, it's Billy Ocean. And There'll Be Sad Songs on Classic KYMO.

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Riverdale, the weather for today, mostly sunny, a high of 83. Tonight, partly cloudy, low of 65. On Saturday, sunny and a high of 85. Right now, 67 as we head towards 4 o'clock. Here's John Sebastian. 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

Stevie Wonder, Isn't She Lovely on Classic KYMO just after 4 o'clock. Jason in on the night shift. Coming up, the Alan Parsons Project, some LaBelle and Belinda Carlisle. 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

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Riverdot, the weather for today, mostly sunny, high of 83. Tonight will be partly cloudy with a low of 65. On Saturday, sunny, high of 85. Right now, 67 on the prairie. 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

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All right, we've come to the number one song in our Night Shift Classic Countdown from this week in the year 1986. Coming in at number one, it's Patti LaBelle and Michael McDonald with On My Way. 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

0: 38 special, Caught Up in You. It's classic KYMO as we head towards 5 o'clock. The Jeff Healey Band coming up for you. We'll also check your forecast before the top of the hour. It's the Night Shift on KYMO.
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Checking your River Delta weather for today. Mostly sunny, a high of 83. Partly cloudy tonight, low of 65. On Saturday, sunny with a high of 85. We're at 66 right now on the prairie. There's Bon Jovi, Wanted Dead or Alive on KYMO.

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Eddie Rabbit. I love a rainy night on classic KYMO. Just after 5 o'clock, it's Jason in on the night shift. Keeping you company with the greatest music ever played. Here's the Guess Who, laughing on KYMO.

The Who, it's Squeeze Box on KYMO. Riverdale to weather for your Friday. Going to see mostly sunny skies, a high of 83. Partly cloudy tonight, low of 65. On Saturday, sunny with a high of 85. Right now, 66 at KYMO. It's Jefferson Starship and Jane.

0: Deep Blue Something, Breakfast at Tiffany's on Classic KYMO. We are headed towards 6 o'clock, just about time for me to say goodbye. Before I go, got the Doobie Brothers and the Temptations coming up. We'll also check the forecast. It's the Night Shift on KYMO.
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0: River Delta weather before I say goodbye for today. Going to see sunny skies, a high of 83. Tonight, partly cloudy with a low of 65. On Saturday, sunny, a high of 85. Right now, it is 66 in southeast Missouri. And that does it for me. The night shift is over, and I am clocking out. Have a great rest of your Friday. I'll see you back here on the next night shift. Here's the Temptations. It's Just My Imagination on Classic KYMO. See ya.

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0: Brad Hill with Kate Bush on Classic KYMO. Your morning jams here. Read with you Friday morning. We do have a bit of, some echoes, some returns on the radar this morning. Some showers, sprinkles, really, in the Bernie Parma, maybe even brushing towards New Madrid this morning. That's not going to amount to much. As a matter of fact, we're looking for quite a bit of sunshine today and tomorrow before better and bigger chances for showers and even thunderstorms come back into the forecast on Sunday. I'll have a complete look at your out-the-door forecast next, brought to you by Ranky Yellow Gold this hour.
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0: So, a few morning clouds, a sprinkle to the southern sections of our area, possible early this morning. Otherwise, skies becoming mostly sunny to partly cloudy, highs in the lower side of the 80s, around 84, maybe some mid-80s later on, 85, 86, not out of the question, but 84 for the average high here in the KYMO listening area. Partly cloudy, 64 on your Friday night. And then sunny and 86 on Saturday with increasing clouds late. And then we talk about after midnight, an isolated shower or storm chance. And we start to pick up a southerly wind, and that means a little more humidity. And that means temperatures push up a bit. 69 Saturday night for the low. Showers and thunderstorms, a good chance of them on Sunday with a high of 87. And it's going to be breezy on Sunday as well. Wind gusts 5 to 15, up near 20 miles an hour, maybe 25 miles an hour at times. Something to keep in mind. Right now, we'll call it partly to mostly cloudy, 66 at KYMO.
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0: Michael McDonald, I Keep Forgetting on Classic KYMO. 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
0: The Scott County Balloon and Summerfest is coming to the Benton Speedway in Benton, Missouri, July 9th through the 12th. 4 days of nonstop family fun, the largest carnival midway that Southeast Missouri has ever seen. 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

Flight Orchestra and Hold On Tight to Your Dreams on this Friday morning at KYMO. It's your morning jams. Let's go back to 1982, an album called Quiet Lies from Juice Newton, the country pop singer, if you will, of the time. And she had some big hits that crossed over on the country as well as the pop charts. As a matter of fact, this particular song went to number 7 on the Billboard Hot 100, number 30 on the Hot Country Songs, number 4 on the AC chart.

0: Just got paid. It's Friday, so it may be payday for many of you out there. That completes a little music sweep where we had something from the J. Geils Band before ZZ Top with Freeze Frame, and of course Elton John's classic Tiny Dancer before that. A check of your River Delta weather and a check of those river levels all coming up next. The weather forecast is brought to you by Ranky Yellow Gold this hour.
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0: We've got a few morning clouds and maybe an isolated sprinkle down in the southern sections of the KYMO listening area. Otherwise, it's going to become partly cloudy to mostly sunny today, 84 for the high. Winds, not much of a problem, light from the northeast. Tonight, 64 and partly cloudy. Kind of nice weather that we're going to deal with the next couple of days. Sunny and 86 tomorrow. Still not a lot of humidity, but winds will start to turn late Saturday into Saturday night from the south. And as they do, they're going to pick up steam. Those winds are going to pick up on Sunday and gust 20 to 25 miles an hour. Humidity levels are going to rise, and so will the chances of showers and storms on Sunday and maybe lingering into Monday as well. Right now, 65 at KYMO.
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Time to check those river levels in the River Watch. And we start on the Ohio gauge at Caro. 29 even, 40 is flood stage, up to 30.3 on the 21st. By Tuesday the 23rd, back down to 29.8. Cape Girardeau, 31.7, 32 is flood stage. It'll hit flood stage later today and then start to slow fall. And by Tuesday of next week, 27.8. Still a high river. Thebes, 30.6, 33 is flood stage. It'll hit 30.9 later today and then start to fall. 26.8 by Tuesday of next week. Hickman at 23.1, 34 is flood stage. It will crest at 24.4 later this weekend and into Monday. 24 even by Tuesday. New Madrid, 18.6, 34 is flood stage. It's going to bump up to 19.7 on Monday. By Tuesday, down to 19.3. That's a look at the river levels in the River Watch. Now let's get back to the greatest music of all time. Here's one from Stevie Nicks and Tom Petty. Stop Dragging My Heart Around. It's your morning jams right here on Classic KYMO.

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Bertrand, Sykeston, Cape Girardeau.

0: The Georgia Satellites, and keep your hands to yourself here on Classic KYMO. It is your morning jams. It is 7:07 on the clock. It is 68 degrees here on the prairie, and we're looking for a pretty nice day today. Humidity levels in check. Winds aren't going to be an issue, and tomorrow doesn't look bad either. It's Sunday into Monday. Things could get unsettled again. And really, in terms of temperature trend, now the rain and thunderstorms, yeah, they're in the forecast, but the temperature trend is really nice. It's going to be at normal to slightly below normal levels for the coming days. We'll have your out-the-door forecast next, forecast this hour, and weather chat that's going to come your way around 7:20, brought to you by Farm Credit.
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0: All right, so we're looking at some morning clouds. Should give way to more and more sunshine. Mostly sunny to partly cloudy this afternoon. Temperatures not bad, considering it's mid to the later part of June. About 84, 85 this afternoon on the average. Tonight we'll be in the middle 60s, around 64 to 65 for the low. Tomorrow, 86 for your afternoon high with increasing clouds late. And we'll start to notice humidity levels creeping up, especially tomorrow night into Sunday. By Sunday, a good chance of showers and storms in the forecast. We'll talk more about that chance in our weather chat and what's beyond that in the weather chat with Joe Crane in just a little bit. Right now, out the door, I've got 68 at KYMO.
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0: Yes, the Beatles. In My Life, that's probably my favorite Beatles song of all time. I love it. Before that, a little Jefferson Airplane, The White Rabbit. And of course, the Stones in there with a little brown sugar for your morning oatmeal. Or whatever you use brown sugar for. It's 21 after the hour. Let's talk some weather. A nice start to the morning. It's going to be a nice day today. And Saturday, Sunday, though, things start to turn a bit in the forecast. Let's talk about it. Joe Crane joining us now here in our weather chat. Good morning, Joe.
1: Hey, good morning, Reed. Good morning, everyone. A happy TGI Friday. Ready to go for the weekend. And we're going to have to keep our close eye on the weather situation for Sunday because it's increasingly looking like Sunday could be on the severe side with some strong to severe storms as the humidity builds back up by Sunday afternoon. Cold front dropping in on us, and with it a slight risk, which is level 2 out of 5 for the potential of strong to severe storms with damaging winds, large hail, even a few tornadoes spinning up. And this slight risk stretches from out in the Plain States and western Nebraska, out in eastern Colorado, through a good chunk of Kansas, northern half of Oklahoma, northern half of Arkansas, about 2/3 of the state of Missouri, and the southern half of southern Illinois, basically stretching from the plains to the Mississippi and Ohio River valleys for Sunday.
0: Yeah, it's there's been a lot of bad weather around us. North of us, you know, the big tornadoes in Illinois up your way a couple of days ago. South of us, Arthur, the tropical storm. Did you see some of those rainfall totals?
1: They've been not in inches, but measured in feet.
0: Just
1: in some places.
0: Incredible. Yeah. Incredible amounts of water. They've had some flood emergencies, some dams breaking, you know, the whole thing in Mississippi, Louisiana, southern Alabama. You know, looking like June, this month of June is going to go down as one of the wettest in New Orleans. That's saying something.
1: Yeah, and granted, it's not even the strongest hurricane they've seen. It's not like they're getting a Category 4, Category 5.
0: And you don't have to.
1: No.
0: That's the
1: thing.
0: Tap
1: in the moisture and sit there and rain and rain and rain, you're going to get a lot of rain and rain and lead to flooding.
0: You know, fortunately, you know, for us, that hasn't happened here. But we definitely need to keep an eye on Sunday because the potential is there. And, you know, temperature wise, though, the trend seems to be normal to maybe even slightly below normal for the next several days into next week.
1: Plays into the 8 to 14 day outlook that was pretty much the outlook day after day while you were on vacation. So it's all,
0: well, there you go.
1: All verifying.
0: So. Yeah, I mean, and nobody's going to complain about that.
1: No. Now, Sunday, it's going to get rather muggy as the southerly winds will be gusting, helping pump in that very muggy air that will provide the fuel for the showers and storms. But likewise, in terms of the start of the weekend, the last few days, it looked like we might have to dodge some shower and storm chances as early as Saturday afternoon. But this system's going to be a little slower to arrive. So as a result, the first part of the weekend starts out nice. And then we see the unsettled pattern coming in on Sunday, and it looks like it's going to stay with us for a couple of days into the early part of the upcoming work week. But meantime, though, it is absolutely gorgeous out there this morning and a beautiful TGI Friday. Great day to celebrate Juneteenth with mostly sunny skies and highs topping out in the low to mid 80s. Should get as warm as about 85, but with a light northeast wind, the humidity stays in check. We're down to 65 tonight, and we're up to about 85, maybe as warm as 86 again tomorrow. Plenty of sunshine. Winds start to shift around to the south-southeast, and the humidity not too bad. We'll see dew points today in the low 60s, and we'll see the dew points starting to get into the mid-60s by tomorrow afternoon. So maybe a little muggy for some taste, but not too bad. When you're talking dew points in the low to mid-60s, still pretty comfortable. It's when we get to Sunday that we're going to see those dew points ramping up back into the 70s to provide that fuel for strong to severe storms. In fact, we could see some dew points as high as about 75, 76 degrees, which is definitely very muggy air. And not only the severe storm chance on Sunday when the cold front pushes through, but the possibility of some heavier rainfall of at least an inch, and some locations may pick up a couple of inches of rain by the time the rain chances start to diminish into Sunday evening from the cold front passing through. And then the system kind of hangs around in the vicinity of the River Delta early next week. As a result, we have additional chances of showers and thunderstorms Monday and possibly lingering into Monday night and at least the first half of the day on Tuesday. And then it looks like after that we get a little break in the action for a day or so and then maybe see some shower storm chances late part of next week. But all in all, the temperatures through the period, not too bad. Again, mid-80s on Sunday, but more muggy. And then the humidity levels start to moderate a little bit into the upcoming week. We're down to about 73 for the low coming up on Sunday night. And then we're about 83 on Monday, 67 Monday night, about 83 again on Tuesday, down to about 65 Tuesday night, about 85 and with sunshine on Wednesday, about 65 again Wednesday night, and about 85 on Thursday with increasing chances of some showers and thunderstorms late part of next week. And then beyond that, read the 8 to 14 day outlook. Into the second day of July shows a trend toward above normal temperatures. That's something we've not seen for a while in the 8 to 14 day outlook. And above average precipitation chances. And that's one thing that's been very consistent on our 8 to 14 day outlook the last couple of weeks. It's just been the temperatures that have been the variant.
0: Well, we're going to definitely keep an eye on it. You know, we've got some big events coming up next week. Sweet Corn Festival time and Tour de Corn in East Prairie. Right after, well, then the 4th of July proper. And then right after that, you know, you've got this Scott County Balloon Fest that's coming up July 9th. So let's hope we can keep that temperature trend in check. Because, again, now the rain and stuff, that's just part of it. But I can deal with normal temperatures. It's that 97 stuff with the heat index of 127 that I'm not a fan of.
1: Yeah, so it looks like for now, though, through the end of June, we're going to be dealing with seasonable weather, very comfortable conditions, maybe a little hot at times, but not anything oppressive. We'll have to see how July shakes out because right now that 8 to 14 day outlook is now trending to above normal temperatures. So we will continue to check that and see. But the main concern right now, the immediate weather story, is the possibility of strong to severe storms. On Sunday, a slight risk across the River Delta through southeast Missouri and southern Illinois. And just on the very edge of western Kentucky is the eastern edge of that slight risk zone that stretches out into the Plain States Sunday afternoon for the potential of damaging winds, large hail, and even a few tornadoes spinning up. So we will keep an eye on that as we go through the weekend. Of course, we have that direct link to the National Weather Service office in Paducah. Should any watches or warnings be issued, you'll hear it as long as you got your radio and digital devices tuned right here. Meantime, plenty of sunshine today, pleasantly mild, about 85, 65 tonight, sunny about 85, 86 tomorrow, down to about 71 Saturday night, indicative of the increasing humidity, and maybe a slight chance of a shower overnight, and then showers likely and thunderstorms possible as we head into the afternoon on Sunday, including the threat of severe weather. Otherwise, a mix of sun and clouds, breezy south winds gusting to about 25 to 30 miles per hour, and a high topping out on Sunday, about 85 to 86. On that note, Reed, I'll step aside, but I'll be back this afternoon at 3 o'clock. Sitting in for Whitney Thomas for the drive home to kick off the weekend. And I'll be back on Sunday afternoon, noon to 6. It's the third Sunday of the month. And you know what that means? Triple plays, three in a row from your favorite rockers throughout the afternoon. And then, of course, I'll check in here Monday morning, bright and early at 7:20 for a little weather chat on your morning jams. It's just another morning show from 98.9. Classic KYMO.
0: Thank you, Joe. That's meteorologist Joe Crane. That is the weather chat at 7:30. I've got sun, a few clouds, and 68 at KYMO. 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
3: In 1963, Ogallala rebuilt a portion of Front Street to appear as it did when the cattle drives terminated at the railhead here. Stacy Bauer and his wife stepped in when there was a chance the place might disappear.
5: We wanted to see it stay alive, thrive, and so we decided to purchase it. I had a little bit of restaurant experience in my past, and she had a little bit of bartending experience in her past, so we thought between the two of us we could come together and make the place work.
3: Not only is there a restaurant, saloon, and museum here, but visitors also enjoy reenactments of life from the days of the Wild West.
5: We hire 30, 35 college students and high school students every year to put on the show, and we have a show director that is a local historian, and so he puts it together for us. It runs from Memorial Day weekend, usually till about mid-August when the kids go back to school.
3: Inside one of the buildings, you'll find more items that depict what life was once like here.
5: We have a museum that has one of the simulated jail cells from the period, an undertaker's hearse. We have an old barber shop set up, and we have several artifacts. Several of them are on loan to the museum, as well as some that came along when we purchased the place.
3: They'll usually have visitors from every state and about 25 foreign countries every summer.
5: It's just the cowboy theme, and people are really drawn to it from around the world. It's kind of amazing because there's a lot of history in other aspects of the world. It's a lot older than what the cowboy period was, but from the Western movies, I imagine, they just want to see and be around some of those aspects.
3: Today, Front Street remains a bustling place without some of the rowdier elements from over a century ago. Traveling the countryside in Ogallala, Nebraska.
0: On with the show. I'm Mr. McCray. Indeed. Good morning. It's a little after 7 o'clock. And you're listening to Just Another Morning Show.

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Okay.

That's the Go-Go's turn to you here at KYMO. Let's talk now about this next song. It comes off the 1975 album Four Wheel Drive from Bachman Turner Overdrive, and it did pretty well. The song went to number 21 here in the U.S., number one in their native country of Canada. Here's Bachman Turner Overdrive and Hey You on KYMO.

0: That's America and a horse with no name here at Classic KYMO. Sunshine breaking out of a few morning clouds. It's going to be a pretty nice day all across the KYMO listening area. Tomorrow, not too bad, but Sunday could get a little stormy. 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
0: So we've got sunshine, a few clouds today, partly cloudy to mostly sunny, 84 for the average high with a light northeast wind. Light winds tonight, lows in the lower to middle 60s. Then tomorrow, mid-80s for highs. We'll start to pick up a southerly breeze later in the day. Humidity levels will start to rise Saturday night, maybe an isolated shower or storm late. Better chances for showers and storms on Sunday. Some of those storms could be strong, something to keep in mind as we move into the weekend. Right now, sunshine, a few clouds, and 69 at KYMO. The Scott County Balloon and Summerfest is coming to the Benton Speedway in Benton, Missouri, July 9th through the 12th. 4 days of nonstop family fun, the largest carnival midway that Southeast Missouri has ever seen. There will be a craft fair and vendors, live music, racing, a petting zoo, and hot air balloons. July 9th through the 12th. Don't miss this. 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

0: Nick Lowe and Cruel to Be Kind on KYMO. Reed with you here. It's your morning jams, and it's turning out to be a really nice Friday all across the KYMO listening area. 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So we've got mostly sunny to partly cloudy skies for the rest of today. It's going to be nice, low humidities, 84 for the afternoon high, with a light north wind. Calm wind tonight, partly cloudy, 64. A pleasant start to your Saturday. Warm in the afternoon, though. Borderline hot with a high of 86. Winds are going to pick up a bit from the south tomorrow. Start to pick up Saturday night. And that's going to bring in some warmer air and more humidity. 69 tomorrow night as humidity levels rise. Muggy, warm, 87. Very warm on Sunday with a good chance that we see some showers and thunderstorms, some of which could be strong on Sunday. 70 with quite a bit of sun and a few clouds right now at KYMO.
1: With Eagle Pride and being Eagle Proud, the East Prairie R2 School District has the vision of forging strong, positive connections with students so that they can build independence and confidence along with academic knowledge. 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Preparing students to move forward with a strong sense of self into a life with promise is the goal of the East Prairie R2 School District.
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5: Vaya con Dios, my darling. 1963, Les Paul and Mary Ford separate just as Swingin' South, their last LP together, is released. They divorced in 1964. 1976, the Bay City Rollers starts its first American tour with a show in Atlantic City. 1977, Marty Robbins gets a flat tire and then runs out of gas on lap 193, finishing 13th out of 36 in the Cam 2 Motor Oil 400 at Michigan International Speedway. Cale Yarborough was the winner, by the way.
7: Yay!
5: 1980. 1980, David Geffen forms Geffen Records with Donna Summer, the first artist to sign with the label. Geffen's first hit was Summer's. I'm a wanderer. 2014, Jerry Goffin, co-writer of over 50 enduring top 40 hits, many with then-wife Carole King, dies in Los Angeles of natural causes. He was

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0: The Bangles in your room on KYMO. You know, we've been doing Mental Health Mondays all month long here in this month of June. It's a special segment on Mondays. Well, we present a different mental health expert each week, and we discuss difficult topics in a meaningful way, and it could have some important impacts for you and or a family member. 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Mental Health Mondays, every Monday in June, this coming Monday, right here on Just Another Morning Show. 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

And gonna hitch a ride on KYMO. A little Allman Brothers back there with the Statesboro Blues. Let's go back to 1967, the album Sgt. Pepper's Lonely Hearts Club Band, and a song written primarily by John Lennon with assistance from Paul McCartney, credited to the Lennon-McCartney songwriting partnership. This song, Lucy in the Sky with Diamonds is the song. Now, I'm not going to play the Beatles version. No, I'm going to play, among its many cover versions, this one. That's probably the most popular. Recorded by Elton John with a guest appearance by John Lennon. This song went to number one in the U.S. and Canada. Elton John's version of Lucy in the Sky with Diamonds on Classic KYMO.

0: I want is you, and that is you two on Classic KYMO and your morning jams, just another morning show. Still to come, music from REO Speedwagon and a check of your River Delta weather. 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Sunshine, a few clouds, 84 for your high on this Friday with a light north wind. Tonight, calm winds, partly cloudy, 64. Partly cloudy to mostly sunny with increasing clouds late in the day Saturday. High of 86. Thunderstorms, some of which could be strong, come into the forecast on Sunday. Sun at 72 with a few clouds at KYMO.
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That's REO Speedwagon. Keep on loving you here at KYMO. Don't forget that tomorrow morning, the downtown Sikeston Farmers Market will be up and running. It's going to be a beautiful morning to go check things out in American Legion Park, starting at 7 a.m. The downtown Sikeston Farmers Market tomorrow morning in downtown Sikeston.

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0: What's Working with Cam Marston coming your way this hour? Music from the Traveling Wilburys, Dashboard Confessional, yes, and more on the way, plus a check of your River Delta weather. 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

0: It is the magic power from Triumph on Classic KYMO. Read with you the morning jams here in this 9 o'clock hour on this Friday morning. If you've got plans this weekend, I would say try to make them count on Saturday. Saturday's looking pretty good. It's Sunday where things could get a little hinky. Some severe weather possible on Sunday. I'll have a look at that forecast. Coming up next, brought to you this hour by Ranky Yellow Gold.
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0: Sunshine, a few clouds, maybe partly cloudy at times, low humidity, a light north wind, high of 84 today. Tonight, partly cloudy and 64 in that forecast. Tomorrow, not a bad day. A little more humidity in the air, especially by afternoon and evening, with a high of 86. Increasing clouds late in the day tomorrow. By tomorrow night after midnight, we talk about an isolated storm chance. And temperatures, not as pleasant. Kind of a muggy 69 to near 70. 87 for the high and muggy on Sunday with a chance, and a good chance the way it looks now for showers and storms, some of which could be strong on Sunday. Something to keep in mind. I've got 74 right now at KYMO.
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0: the song called Satellite here on Classic KYLO. Still to come, music from Kim Wilde is on the way. I do want to remind you that all next week, there's going to be something to do every day in East Prairie as they start ramping up for the big sweet corn weekend coming Friday, Saturday, and Sunday of next week. If you want some more information, go to epsweetcorn.com or call the Chamber of Commerce office at 573-649-5243. 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
1: With Eagle Pride and being Eagle Proud, the East Prairie R2 School District has the vision of forging strong, positive connections with students so that they can build independence and confidence along with academic knowledge. 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Preparing students to move forward with a strong sense of self into a life with promise is the goal of the East Prairie R2 School District. KYMO!
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Dashboard Confessional. That's the name of the band. Screaming Infidelity is the name of the song here on Classic KYMO. All right, let's go back to the year 1987. Let's go to the album from Yes entitled Big Generator. The song, released as the first single from that album, went to number 30 on the Billboard Hot 100, topped the U.S. mainstream rock charts of the time, held the number one spot for 3 weeks. Love Will Find a Way. Here's Yes on Classic KYMO.

0: away. That is Night Ranger on Classic KYMO, the Alan Parsons Project before that. 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
0: Partly cloudy to mostly sunny the rest of your Friday. A light northerly breeze, low humidity, and a high of 84. It's going to be a great day out there today. Already is a great day. Tonight, partly cloudy, 64 the low. And then as we get into your weekend, the Saturday, not too bad tomorrow. Increasing humidity levels and a little warmer tomorrow. Those humidity levels really start to show up later tomorrow into the afternoon and overnight. 86 for the high tomorrow, increasing clouds late in the day. 69 to 70 for the overnight low moving into Sunday. Sunday's going to be breezy, very warm, humid, and a chance for some thunderstorms, some of which could be strong. Something to keep an eye and ear on as we get into your Sunday. Right now, I've got 75 and sunshine at KYMO.
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You make loving fun, and that is Fleetwood Mac on Classic KYMO. Well, that's going to do it for me this morning. Now I'm going to take a step back, start getting ready for my fun time playtime that comes your way tomorrow morning on Saturday. 6 until noon. 6 a.m. until noon. And of course, once an hour, I'll spin something on the turntable for your House of Wax track each hour. That's tomorrow morning here on Classic KYMO. In the meantime, remember, be kind to one another. More importantly, be kind to yourself. Thanks for tuning in. Bye-bye.

0: 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I'm Chris McIntyre, big TGIF shout out to you today, National Garfield the Cat Day. It's also, of course, Juneteenth, marking the anniversary of the 1865 date when the Union soldiers arrived in Galveston, Texas to enforce the Emancipation Proclamation. Coming up, we've got Cure, Phil Collins, and your River Delta weather on 98.9 Classic KYMO.
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River Delta weather, sunny today, high in the low 80s. Partly cloudy, 65 tonight. Sunny 85 tomorrow. 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

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Riverdelta weather, mostly sunny today, high in the low 80s, partly cloudy, 65 tonight. 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

0: 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I'm Chris McIntyre. Lost lyric today. See if you know this. Baby, baby, when I look into your eyes, I go crazy. Fever's high when the light's down low, so take me over the edge. What song is that? It's on the way on 98.9 Classic KYMO.
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River Delta weather for today, mostly sunny. We'll see a high in the low 80s, partly cloudy. 65 tonight. Our lost lyric today, baby, baby, when I look in your eyes, I go crazy. Fever's high with the lights down low, so take me over the edge. Well, Eric Carmen wrote the song as a love letter to the radio hits of his youth. Here's Make Me Lose Control on 98.9 Classic KYMO.

0: The new 98.9 Classic KYMO Go-Go's. That's Vacation. I'm Chris McIntyre. From our files of the criminally stupid police in Washington State, spotted a car on driving without headlights and 5 miles under the speed limit. Well, when the officer tried to pull the driver over, she did, then pulled back out and kept going. After a short chase, she was stopped. She wasn't drunk, but identified herself as a sovereign citizen and insisted she was not subject to law enforcement's authority. Well, she was wrong. She was taken away. Coming up to River Delta Weather on 98.9 Classic KYMO.
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River Delta weather mostly sunny today, high in the low 80s, and then partly cloudy, 65 tonight. 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

0: 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River Delta weather sunny today, high in the low 80s, and then partly cloudy 65 tonight. 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

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I'm Chris McIntyre with Cliff Richard. 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

0: 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I'm Chris McIntyre. It's time for Now You Know, fun fact of the day. 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They form liquid balls that stick to their eye. And now you know. 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

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River Delta weather, mostly sunny today, high in the low 80s. And tonight, partly cloudy, a low 65. Pronounce Lenny Kravitz, it ain't over till it's over on 98.9 Classic KYMO.

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0: 99 Classic KYMO, Diana Ross, and I'm coming out. I'm Chris McIntyre. Well, that Community Resource Fair Day scheduled to be at Lincoln Park here in Sykeston today has been rescheduled for a date later in July. I'll keep you up to date on when that date is set. Coming up, the models, also Bad Company, and your River Delta weather on 98.9 Classic KYMO.
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Our forgotten flashback is from a group called The Models, and Sunday will mark the 40th anniversary of the song, peaking at number 37 on Billboard's Hot 100. 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

0: The new 98.9 Classic KYMO Electric Light Orchestra. There's Evil Woman. I'm Chris McIntyre. What's new to view on the big screen this weekend? Two new movies out, the animated Toy Story 5 with Tim Allen and Tom Hanks, and the thriller The Death of Robin Hood with Hugh Jackman. Coming up, Sweet Mr. Mister and River Delta Weather on Classic KYMO.
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Playing one great song after another. Doors on the way. Also, Corey Hart right now. It's DNA and Suzanne Vega. It's Tom's Diner on 98.9 Classic KYMO.

0: 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Hello, I love you. I'm Chris McIntyre. Happy news story today. A fundraising campaign organized by Spencer Bosley of SB Mowing has raised more than $600,000 to assist a Wichita woman facing financial difficulties, health challenges, and housing instability. Debbie became her husband's full-time caregiver during his battle with stage 4 pancreatic cancer and continued to struggle with expenses and other setbacks after his death. So Spencer cleaned up her property, paid 3 months of back rent through his nonprofit, and launched a fundraiser to help cover her medical, dental, living, and future housing costs through a trust established for her benefit. River Delta weather on the way on 98.9 Classic KYMO.
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0: 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I'm Chris McIntyre. Coming up, got Kenny Loggins. 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

The new 98.9 Classic KYMO Riverdelta weather, sunny for the rest of the day today. Tonight, partly cloudy, low 65. Sunny and 85 tomorrow. That's going to wrap it up for me. Hope you have a great day. God bless you and your family. And God bless America. 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

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Bertrand, Sykeston, Cape Girardeau.

cruising the bars later tonight. Definitely want to watch out for her. A little after 3 o'clock on a happy TGI Friday. Joe Crane stepping in for Whitney Thomas, playing nothing, and I mean nothing, but the greatest music ever made for the drive home this afternoon and the start of the weekend from 98.9 Classic KYMO.

0: if you're doing the 9 to 5, you got about another hour and we'll say about 43 minutes, a little bit of change before you can punch the clock and head for home and get ready for the start of the weekend. Meantime, you got Joe Crane stepping in for Whitney Thomas, playing the soundtrack to your workday with Blondie's Heart of Glass and a check of your River Delta weather in just moments. In less than 20 minutes, we'll flash back to 1988. When Michael Jackson caused, a near riot along the Berlin Wall.
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on Sunday with an opportunity for some strong to severe thunderstorms to finish out the weekend. Low tonight down to about 65. We're up to 87 tomorrow. 71 tomorrow night and 87 again on Sunday. 82 all across the River Delta now. 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

101.9 Classic KYMO. Joe Crane in for Whitney Thomas, flashing back to this day in rock and roll. June 19 of 1988, that's when over 3,000 East Germans were gathered at the Berlin Wall to hear Michael Jackson, who was performing a concert on the other side of the barrier in West Berlin. East German security forces, some using electronic cattle prods, forcefully dispersed the fans who had gathered to listen. Dozens of arrests were reported as fans began chanting for the barricade to be opened. Just like Reagan said, Mr. Gorbachev, tear down this wall. Michael Jackson's Billie Jean, this hour's Afternoon Delight on Classic KYMO.

0: Well, you don't have to put on the Ritz later tonight. You can just grab a lawn chair or blanket and head out to American Legion Park in historic downtown Sikeston to check out the latest entry in the Music in the Park Summer Concert Series. Southern Draw will take the stage starting at 6 o'clock. Hope to see you there. Weather should be absolutely delightful. We'll check your River Delta weather and play the Doobie Brothers next to kick off another long stretch of the greatest music ever made. 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

River Delta weather has a nice start to the weekend with an overnight low of 65. Sunshine about 86, 87 tomorrow. Then the humidity will be on the rise, setting the stage for potentially strong to severe thunderstorms by Sunday afternoon. Breezy south winds and high gain of 87. 82 now on the prairie at the Y from Classic KYM.

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Rolling in the 4 o'clock hour on this TGI Friday. Joe Crane stepping in for Whitney Thomas, playing the soundtrack to your workday, what's left of it, including Tears for Fears, Supertramp, Beatles in just a moment. Now till Tuesday, 98.9, Classy KYMO.

0: Yeah, All You Need Is Love, John, Paul, George, and Ringo, the Beatles, from 98.9 on your radio across the River Delta and anywhere around the world when you point the Focus Bank red arrow to the live stream at classickymo.com. Joe Crane in for Whitney Thomas, playing the soundtrack for what's left of your workday, about 44 minutes and some change or so before we punch the clock and head out the door at 5 o'clock for quitting time. Tears for Fears just ahead, plus a check of your River Delta weather. And in less than 20 minutes, this hour's Afternoon Delight pick hit pays tribute to the memory of a prolific songwriter who wrote or co-wrote many of the standards from back in the 1960s.
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outlook by the time we get to Sunday includes the threat of strong to severe storms, but no worries. 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Meantime, your River Delta weather has an overnight low dropping down to 65. Looking forward to sunshine for your Saturday and a high of about 86 or 87. 71 tomorrow night as the humidity goes on the rise to provide the fuel for those strong to severe storms by the time we get to Sunday afternoon. Otherwise, the weekend finishes up with a mix of sun and clouds Sunday, gusty south winds, and a high once again around 86 to 87. 82 now all across the River Delta and on your radio, 98.9, Classic KYMO.

98.9 Classic KYMO. Joe Crane in for Whitney Thomas, flashing back to this day in rock and roll. June 19 of 2014, yeah, 12 years ago. That's when we said farewell to Jerry Goffin, who died on that date at the age of 75. Jerry was a songwriter who wrote more than 50 U.S. top 40 hits, along with his then-wife, Carole King. He wrote such rock and roll standards as Will You Love Me Tomorrow, The Locomotion, Some Kind of Wonderful, Take Good Care of My Baby, and this hour's Afternoon Delights. Pleasant Valley Sunday by the Monkees on Classic.

Well, the weekend is just about here. That's the good news. Bad news is it'll be over before you know it. Thank goodness Reid Howell will be here Monday morning straight up at 6 a.m. to ease you into another work week with your morning jams. Lively conversation with folks around the River Delta. Stop by for a little weather chat. And, of course, lots of great music every weekday morning. 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

0: It's having the day off today in observance of Juneteenth, but for those of you who are working, 9-to-5ers, your time is just about here. Joe Crane in for Whitney Thomas, ready to kick off the drive at 5 with Journey and another long stretch of the greatest music ever made, all weekend long from 98.9, Classic KYMO.
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last couple of days have certainly been delightful with the lower humidity and pleasantly mild temperatures. Unfortunately, that humidity will be on the rise by the time we get to Sunday. Your River Delta weather has a nice night ahead with a Friday night low of 65. Sunshine about 87 tomorrow afternoon. 71 tomorrow night as the humidity goes on the rise with a mix of sun and clouds by Sunday, along with chances of strong to severe thunderstorms in the afternoon and early evening, along with gusty south winds and a high of around 87. 82 all across the board now and on your radio. 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
1: It's the moment you've waited for all week long. Quitting time. Happy TGI Friday, 5 o'clock. Joe Crane in for Whitney Thomas.

0: Cars from 98.9, Classic KYMO on your radio across the River Delta, and anywhere you go, right there in the palm of your hand, on your smartphone with the Classic KYMO app. Joe Crane in for Whitney Thomas on the drive at 5 with Foreigners Long, Long Way From Home, and a check of your River Delta weather just moments away. And in less than 20 minutes, this hour's pick hit afternoon delight from Prince and his very successful concert tour back in 1990.
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Cajun Park for the Music in the Park Summer Concert Series, brought to you by historic downtown Sykeston. Southern Draw takes the stage tonight. All the fun starts at 6 o'clock. River Delta weather, a delight start to the weekend with sunshine and 87 for your Saturday, but strong to severe storms Sunday afternoon with a muggy high of 87. 98.9, classic.

KYMO. Joe Crane in for Whitney Thomas, flashing back to this day in rock and roll. June 19 of 1990, Prince kicked off a massive residency at Wembley Arena in London as part of his Nude Tour. He had performed 16 sold-out shows that stretched across June, July, and August. Good excuse to pull out Purple Rain. This hour's Afternoon Delight on Classic KYMO. I never meant to call.

Breathe deep the gathering gloom. Watch lights fade from every room. Bedsitter people look back and lament. Another day's useless energy spent. Impassioned lovers wrestle as one. Lonely man cries for love and has none. New mother picks up and settles her son. Senior citizens wish they were young. Cold-hearted orb that rules the night removes the colors from our sight. 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

0: breathe deep that gathering gloom, there's probably antihistamine that you can take. Moody Blues on 98.9, Classic KYMO. Joe Crane in for Whitney Thomas. The weekend is here, and we're playing a ton of music. Nothing but the greatest music ever made, and lots of it, with another long stretch ready to roll with Simple Minds alive and kicking, and a check of your River Delta weather before we roll up on the 6 o'clock hour from 98.9, Classic KYMO.
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River Delta weather has overnight lows falling down to 65. Look forward to sunshine and 87 for your Saturday. Mugginess increases into Saturday night with a low of only 71, up to 87 again on Sunday, but the potential of strong to severe thunderstorms by the afternoon. From 98.9, Classic KYMO.

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J. Cruz with a TGI Friday edition of the Cruise Control rolling in less than an hour, a little after 6 o'clock now. Joe Crane and for Whitney Thomas playing more of the greatest music ever made, including Julian Lennon, Too Late for Goodbyes.

0: across the River Delta at 98.9 FM or right there anywhere you go on your smartphone with the classic KYMO app. Thanks for having us along to provide the soundtrack to your weekend. Joe Crane in for Whitney Thomas with The Four Seasons, December 63. Oh, what a night. And once I got old enough to understand what that song was about, oh, wow. Let's also check your River Delta weather. And in less than 20 minutes, this hour's Afternoon Delight pick hit. A song that was a cover for the Beach Boys that actually performed better than the original. It's coming up from Classic KYMO.
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For Delta weather has clear skies, an overnight low to 65. We'll enjoy the sunshine and 87 on your Saturday. Then the muggy air starts to build in later in the day into Saturday night with a low of 71. A mix of sun and clouds, gusty south winds, and a high of 87 on Sunday, including a slight risk of strong to severe thunderstorms by the afternoon. 83 now on the prairie at the Y from Classic KYMO.

98.9 Classic KYMO. Joe Crane in for Whitney Thomas, flashing back to June 19 of 1976. That's when the Beach Boys entered the Billboard Top 40 with a song that was a cover of Chuck Berry. The song would peak at number 5 during a 13-week run. In fact, that was one spot higher on the chart than Berry's 1957 original. It's rock and roll music, this hour's Afternoon Delight, from the Beach Boys on Classic KYMO. Just let me-

0: KIMO, Joe Crane in for Whitney Thomas, just about ready to pack it in and hand off to CJ for a TGI Friday night edition of the Cruise Control, but not before we check your River Delta weather one more time and get another long stretch of the greatest music ever made with Aerosmith, all part of the soundtrack to your weekend from classic KYMO.
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River Delta weather includes the threat of strong to severe thunderstorms by the time we get to Sunday afternoon into Sunday night. Meantime, clear skies, 65 overnight, sunshine 87 tomorrow, 71 tomorrow night, up to 87 again on Sunday with a mix of sun and clouds and that strong to severe storm threat. This is Joe Crane in for Whitney Thomas. 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